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0: dispatch and ranch 3. I'm reading your comments. Is there any reason to continue to train employees?
1: Engine 3, Amber 103. Is this staged because the subjects are arguing?
0: Alright, I'll let you know what's due.
1: I'm there, 28. Amber 18, 34-year-old male, constant breathing, abdominal pain for over 4 days, vomiting and unable to take meds.

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1: Engine 3, could you repeat?
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1: I'm there. 21 minutes.

0: Around 85-year-old female Parkinson breathing, as well blood pressure low and has Alzheimer's.
1: Okay, correct. Okay.

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0: Dispatcher, Mag 3, can you ask the police if we're going to be needed on leaving all these additional comments?
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2: 23,
0: 23. 23 dispatcher, medic 3, do
1: they want to take that 600?
2: You're gonna take the 315.
1: It's
2: medic
1: 3
2: is the only
1: one
2: off, I take it.
1: Medic 3
2: from dispatch.
1: We're only about a minute out. We'll take it. Stay on it.
2: Okay, 23, 23.
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1: 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Transmitted.

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1: Medic 6, heavy route, 31-year-old female, conscious breathing, feels like she's going to pass out.
0: Medic 6, go ahead.
1: 20, 27.

0: Dr. Medic 10, we're going to be clear. Patient got up, walked away, said he didn't need EMS.
1: Directive, please, ever make it on scene.
0: Last we saw, PD was welcome back to their car.
1: Sure. 2020.
2: Okay, you're route 2028.
3: NFI. Oh, yes, clear.
4: 2028.

0: medic 335 from dispatch.
1: Stage 13.
0: Sir, same on.
2: Medic 15, right?
0: Medic 335 is on 2-5. With seizure or fainting at 2845 Rolling Road between Windsor Boulevard and Astro Drive, the Wawa on West.
3: Tampa 111. Tampa 395, clear 217.
0: 23.
3: Oh, well, that's good. Could you please place this train out of service for the evening? Sure. 23. Tampa 395, I have you clear. 2038.
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0: blocks.
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7: There is no telephone number for callback. There is no description other than 31-year-old female.
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4: Three 15, 23 5. 01, 75-year-old
3: female conscious and breathing, fell on her head and her side of her face. Bleeding, not serious, completely alert but having trouble breathing.

0: Fonte, that's 18, suicidal patient, 2939 Scarborough Circle, between Casey Lane and Tremaine Court, West 2036. 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
1: Ambulance 3, I have you around. 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
2: Sure, I still stage.
1: We're going to continue on the right.
3: I'm direct. I'm direct. Mr. 3, two-story townhouse. I'm having a truck. You got the L, huh?
4: Medic 13, I'm out.
1: Medic 13. 6-7-year-old male, constant breathing. He previous knee injury, something snapped while walking to the toilet, and he's unable to hold weight on leg.
2: Yes. Yeah.
0: 2038. Ambulance 35-15-1, 6 subjects. At 7011 East Brook Avenue between Overview Avenue and Pembroke Boulevard on East 2038.
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0: scrambled to GA7-10 for an assault, 47 Pelzar Avenue, between Veteran and Old Eastern Avenue, on East 2039.
1: Have a nice drive, David.
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3: Medic 11 arrived.
1: 24. Number 1,
3: I have your route. 82-year-old female, conscious of breathing. So, bleeding from her head. Bleeding is serious. Patient is completely alert.
1: Okay, thank you.
3: We've

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1: Track 201, 2021.

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1: Number nine.
0: Comments, they were good to answer. We're going to answer.
1: Sir, 2044.

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Signature sign 9-1 at the request of unit. Suicidal patient 4236 Lynn Hurst Road between Abetta and Beachwood Road on East 26th.

0: Pistorius 14 in the fall. And 14 for Lyman with kindergarten in Central Avenue.
1: That's a very heavy route.
0: West
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0: Advise police that the patient's mom, they just stopped us asking what she was wearing. Advise that she's in a white vehicle that's driving around this block.
1: Okay, you're saying the mother's in the vehicle or the daughter?
0: That's correct. The mother is in the vehicle driving around the block. Police stopped at the medic asking what the mom was wearing. So they're looking for her as well, I think.
1: Okay, I'm there, right. 25.
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0: Disregard that Altima comment. That was another subject stopping to talk to EMS. I apologize.
1: I'm direct, 26.
0: But mom was in a white vehicle.
1: I'm direct. Can I get an engine for manpower?
2: 256.

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2: Campbell 365, I have you out. 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Caller requested EMX to meet her and the son at the location. The suspect is not on scene anymore and it happened 3 minutes ago. 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
0: I'm sure that I have you clear. 20 minutes.

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0: 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Ambulance 103. PD just advised us that we can go ahead and clear, they're going to transport.
2: 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I have you clear, EMS 8.
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1: 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Patient 18-year-old female, conscious breathing. 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Feels like she's going to pass out.
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2: 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I'm calling her. Missed hazard off the detector. 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
1: 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The 8-year-old male conscious breathing has fainted. 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
0: 355 is around.
1: 355, I have the alarm as well. Animal 355, engine 5, 20-year-old female, conscious and breathing. The driver was just discharged and is now backing out, needs to go back to the hospital, saying they gave her something. She advised her stomach is hurting, and she thinks she's hallucinating.
0: 355, 6, sir. Dispatch, Engine 5.
1: Engine 5.
0: Is this a ALS or BLS call?
1: ALS.
0: Copy that. We have a paramedic unit in the station and a EMS chase car. Do you want them to go?
1: We can, like,

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1: May 5, I'm out.
0: May 5, I'm in route, 21-3.
1: This way from May 5, what's making this airless call?
0: It says sick person ALS, 28-year-old female, constant breathing. She was discharged, now she's acting out. She wants to go back to the hospital, her stomach hurts, she's hallucinating. She's trying to pull her belly ring out now.
1: I'm direct. I took her to the hospital twice yesterday. I'm familiar with what's going on. Is there anything specific that's making this ALS?
2: Medic 5 from 355, you guys can get on service.
1: I'm directly clear. You can advise if you do need it once you guys get there.
2: Sounds perfect.
0: I'm going for it.

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0: Thanks so much, Mark, for this. Based on your mail, not conscious breathing. What's our main shelter? In rear location, eyes wide open, not blinking or moving. Is breathing. In the rear location, outside.
1: Hello.
0: I'm on for a second.
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2: Can you start me an engine for manpower?
0: I'm Derek. Turn off for me.

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1: 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Are you responding in addition to the truck?
0: That's correct. 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
3: Said one was possibly on fire.
4: Yeah, caller advised she smells a burning smell from her vehicle. That would be the blue SUV on scene.
3: Okay.
4: 2150.

0: Siendo bonito, así es.
1: En 351 arrive.
0: In 351, time of issue.
2: 351 from 355 Reeves and Stretcher, if you would be so kind.
1: Copy that.

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1: Done.
0: We got on off of 40 on the outer loop. Didn't see anything. Didn't look like any product from 702.
2: Alright, we're coming off from the beltway now, 702. Oh, guys. Down with everybody. Oh.
0: Truck 860, do you have anything coming your way?
3: No, we got on the Delaware Road. We turn around 40 right now. Nothing on the interway.
0: Alright. Dispatch, make a call back to the caller, please, if they give us a better location.
4: 911 is on an open line with the caller. They are not answering 911.
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0: segments of realized all that is covered. You probably go ahead and clear the box, and then we'll answer the final callback.
1: No, I'm unable to make a callback because the person is still on the phone with 911, but it's an open line. They are not answering. Now she is back. They're saying they're from North Point Boulevard and Merritt Boulevard.
2: That's a 15 box dispatch.
3: 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We're going to cover down to Damien Servant Merritt and double back if that's what they're saying.
1: Okay, direct. 1254.
0: Medic 15, clear hot proceed.
1: Have you cleared 1054?
0: Dispatcher 7, I'll get back on the air loop. I'll be able to cover the north.
1: Okay, direct. Edges 50.
4: You know, you have to cover. We're going to go ahead and clear.
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0: Okay, 2204.
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2: Can you start PD here?
0: Okay, they advise there'll be a little delay. Also, they sent a message, a small gate to the right of the office is usually unlocked.
1: Yeah, the subjects locked inside in their vehicle, so we can get the people out, their vehicle's stuck inside.
0: Okay, I'll tell them they'll be needed. 2204.

0: 15.
1: Thank you, 15 route. 10-12, 2-10. Yeah, 12 9, 16. What's your female? Conscious of breathing, still on drugs, has a big cuts in her legs, now freaking out, having a mental episode.
0: Next door to this address, unknown apartment number for 20-year-old female, unknown medical problem.
2: Okay, I'll check.
0: Thank you. Please go
3: 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Cancel CD, offensive and free.
1: Correct, 2211.

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1: Able line.
0: It was for the same call.
1: Sure, I'll close that out then. Thank you. 2211.
0: Yeah.

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1: 24, 5, 22, 12.
2: 3 in a row.
1: 17 Avenue Route, info medical box 86-2. 10-year-old female, not conscious, not breathing. If I see your old having a seizure, call a 911. Patient is breathing, however, has been seizing for over 5 minutes.
0: 4-5, Dirk.
1: 2213.
2: 56, okay. 2213. Try to get clear, 2213.

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0: EMS 5, 2019. 56 from
2: 315, what do you guys need? We're coming out for the Reeves. That's all we need at this time.

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2: Abnormal heart rate, shakiness, completely alert, having some difficulty breathing.
0: Right, 17, 20.
2: 22, 20.

0: 始めする。
1: Hey, Mr. Two, you're clear?
0: Negative. Can I have the one number for the hospital?
1: That's great. Stand by. Okay, you ready?
0: Yes.
1: F 0 604 261 550 385.
0: Okay.
1: Okay, 2222.

0: It's Metro Medic 12.
1: Medic 12.
0: We're going to be clear 203, downgrading to VLS.
1: Okay, I'll clear you. Go ahead and log out and log back in VLS.
0: Yeah.
1: 22.5.

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2: If you can call school safety, we did a 360 around the building with no issue. However, there are no keys in their lockbox, so we're not going to gain access. The alarm's still going off, but you can call school safety to reset it. I'm clear.
0: Okay,
2: I'm going to
0: be clear.
3: That's 41 to 3.

0: 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They cancel.
1: 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Where's that?
0: 2230.

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0: Engine 2, Amber 1 and 2, 2230.
2: Amber 1 and 2 are out.
0: 2230.
3: EMS 8, I'm out.
0: EMS 8, have you allowed you to medical box 2-9? Unknown age, individual not conscious, not breathing. Probably virus, her husband is not moving or breathing.

0: Ambo 18, engine 321, coronavirus, someone was chasing him and hit him with a car. It was a red Nissan. He's in the parking lot of the Metro. You can stay for me.
1: Sorry.
0: 2233.
1: This is 3415. By when police on the scene, what stages till they arrive?
0: I'm there at 2233.

0: Patrolling arrived. We'll be staging at Old Court of Greenwood.
1: 321
2: Derek, 2235.
1: 82
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1: Amber 3 15 2235.

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0: I'm direct and clear.
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1: I'm there, right? 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

0: is Central Mamelonzu.
1: And the one of two.
0: What was the time for the cardiac arrest?
1: It was 22:37.
0: Thank you.
1: 22:40.
2: Can't about say it around.
1: I'm going to say 23. I'm going to say 24.
0: This is from 321. You have an ETA on, please?
1: Engine 321, I don't have an ETA. They were just dispatched. I don't get one. X19, 2024.
0: Thank you.

0: 36-5, 36-year-old male now conscious, breathing says unknown. Male passed out on sidewalk on the side of the building. There is two security guards trying to get the subject up.
1: This message 341. There's a remark that came out that says female party will be at the Walgreens at 140 in Old Court from Precinct 4.
0: That's correct, but PD arrives there in roll call, so we don't have ETA.
1: Okay. Because we're at the Old Court Metro. And if the party's at the Walgreens, we'll have to go up to that direction then.
0: The victim is not at the Walgreens. From my understanding, the suspect is the female. The victim is a male.
1: All right. Thank you.
0: 2246.
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0: Do you have an ETA for police?
1: I don't. I can find out.

0: Customer engine 41, you can cancel the ALS unit, continue the BLS unit.
1: EMS 8 to continue.
0: He's here.
1: Okay. Medic 19, dispatch.
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3: 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Coronavirus, there's like a 45-year-old male, conscious breathing, limping. He was in the middle of the road, and now he's limping through the Wendy's parking lot. 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
0: 13 route. 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
1: Sir. 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
2: Yeah, they're advising right shoulder, they're on scene. I guess I'll call them back.

0: 13 from 3. We're just going to keep on heading down to Evanston. If I don't see anything from there, we're just going to clear.
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2: Okay, Direct. We're clear. Thank you.
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0: 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I'm a 93-year-old. Female pressure breathing has 2 seizures in a row. Elevated heart rate and blood pressure. She's epileptic with a history of stroke and jerking has stopped. She's breathing now. I'm 23 years old.
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0: It's 41 to clear.
1: It's 41 clear, 23 at 5. Okay, you just told him 5 straight 13 at 60. I'm on hold with MSP. Stand by.

0: It is. Watchman 13-6. The MSP confirmed that the trooper is on the inner loop at Route 70.
1: Dispatch 515.
2: 515, go ahead.
1: I'm clear 203 right now. Go ahead and place me out of service, your turning, please.
2: Yeah, 23.
1: Yeah, incorrect. You can spin around and check on that. Engine truck 13 will be clear, though.
0: Engine 13, truck 13, clear, 23-6.
3: 13 from 3. You wanted to double back and check where you were?
1: Yeah, I mean, we started at 40 and drove through there, but you can look on your way up.
3: Okay.

0: 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Probably out of service personnel.
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2: Engine 361 in route.
1: Yeah, I can put you in route. You were actually turned for the medic.
3: Ambo 356 in route.
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3: Correction, Ambo 355.
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0: 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I guess we'll figure out clear.
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1: Clear, 213.
0: Okay, copy and respond 1-7, motor vehicle collision, you are clear to the boat.
1: Proceed.
0: Medic 11, you can clear.
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0: 23-6.

0: A35, you passed us.
1: You're out. Hey, send an annual mail, conscious of breathing. Caller's advised. Subject's going to be on the right side of the fence. Fell and can't give up. It's going to be between the boats. No injuries.
2: Charge.
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0: dispatch for truck one. So property damage only, just need police. You can cancel the medic.
1: Okay, Ambo one.
2: Proceed, we're clear.
1: Truck one, did you say that you were waiting on police?
0: I don't know if they've been dispatched or not, but I need them at this location.
1: Okay, message.

0: 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They should be there shortly.
1: All right, thank you.
0: You're welcome. 2321.

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1: You clear 2325.
2: Hey, 9, 2325.
0: Number 103 is going to clear as service personnel.
1: Very clear. 2325.

0: 9 just said.
1: Hey,
2: you got a callback number because we're at the address that you provided, and it was a bunch of kids here up to no good.
1: Okay, stand by. I'll see if I can make a callback.

0: 9, dispatch.
1: Hey, 9, go
0: 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Honest mistake, we're clear.
1: Derek, I'm clear. 23, 29.

0: Dispatch, Commander 481.
1: 41, got
0: it. You can go, and add, have, go ahead and add us that 48-9 medical call.
1: Yeah, 23.

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1: Ambo 45, come around. 8-41, Ambo 45, 95. To me, 17-year-old male, conscious and breathing. Having tightness in his chest, having trouble breathing. Not feeling well and vomiting. Pale in color and clammy.
0: 45, okay.
1: 23-32.

0: Manager 9 from dispatch.
1: Okay.
0: So the caller did call back in. He's the one who fell. He advised they should be at the entrance of Tiki Lee's to the right of where the boats are. He said right along the side of the fence, walking towards the dock of the bay, or on the inside of where the boats are on the risers. He said he'll be yelling for help.
1: Sound direct.
0: 2335.
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0: Bueno,
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0: This is from Amber 8. Was this the guy that we were out for earlier?
1: Amber 8, I'm not able to advise. I wasn't working the channel earlier, but CMI, I'll try to look it up and see.
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0: Amboy, I can't advise, but it does seem like it is possibly going to be the same patient. He went into the Walgreens asking for a medic. He did not elaborate why. He's sitting in front of Walgreens eating some chocolate, wearing a brown shirt and blue sweatpants.
1: Amber, change that police again.
0: They have been dispatched. Well, they have been notified of the call, but they want you to advise.
1: I'm advising, can I restart, please?
0: Okay. 2338.

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0: Engine 301, there's lockbox code information on the MVT. I'm not sure if you're able to see it. If you need me to give it to you, just let me know.
1: I'm direct. I got up here. Thank you.
0: Okay. 2345.

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1: John.
0: We're going to be clear. Police is handling a DP.
1: Okay, 2347.

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0: Can you just give me a PD unit down here, please?
1: Sir, I'll get them started. Station, please.

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2: 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Just need help find him or maybe figure out where his truck's at or the PD himself can assess what's going on.
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0: 13 from dispatch.
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0: 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I hadn't heard anything from you. Just wanted to double check. Kevin is MEC for PD. 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

0: truck 13 right.
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0: That's 13 clear. That's fire. That is 13 clear.
1: Heavy clear, those are 16.

0: 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PD advise you can enter.
1: Check.
0: That was Air 31.

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1: Item 17, 2G13. Those are the reports.

0: Thanks.
1: 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Medicine, 16-year-old female, constant breathing, has asthma, having some trouble breathing.

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1: MAG 13.
0: We're going to be clear, no EMS needed. Police are handling.
1: Correct, 0039.

0: lower.
1: Hey, did I hear you out? Edge 9, to be 80-year-old male, conscious of breathing, he's feeling unwell, weak, and fell. There. But he had come to the back door. They advised no injuries, they were just requesting a lift assist.
2: That's fine, sir.
1: Those are

0: 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She's a psych patient, but she's having abdominal pain.
1: 345 Sierra.

0: 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She fell, broke her hip.
1: Yeah, you can respond to your question, engine on scene for transport.

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1: And the 12 and out.
0: And 12, and you're out. And 12 against 4. It's going to be a 44-year-old male, conscious of breathing, not alert. This patient having trouble breathing, claiming he has asthma, purple in color, nothing further.
1: All right.

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1: Medic 10, I have you en route. It's going to be a 37-year-old female, conscious of breathing, weakness on her left side and chest, tightness, completely alert, no difficulty breathing, heart not breathing normally, and is clammy. No history of heart problems.
0: You're right.
1: 116, Ambo 1 from dispatch.

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0: Okay, do you need an emergency or not?
1: Not at first, it's going to be for pain management.
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1: EMS 5, it's going to be AMBO 18 on scene. Any pain management for a patient that fell, possibly broke her hip?
0: I'm good, thank you, ma'am.
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0: Dispatcher, talk to me.
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0: Yeah.
2: 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Check your MDT.
0: Can you repeat?
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0: Okay.
1: 132.

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1: 215
0: Yes, can you start me another engine for additional manpower?

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1: Can I have your route? 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They had a new stove installed and now they're smelling gas.
0: That's okay.
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0: We're going to be reporting to Baltimore City.
1: Sir, have your route. There, sir. It's going to be there, talk group Alpha 1 Main. 144.

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0: Police are on scene. They have a 45-year-old male, conscious of breathing, feeling dizzy.
1: I'm sorry, you said police are on scene?
0: That's correct.
2: Dispatch from Utility 215. What's the ending on the notification?
0: We alert the air guard. They haven't called out yet. We're calling down to see if they're directing the call.
2: Okay, at this time, can you have Stark Engine 54 down?
0: All for

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1: Front gate, just come up with your shepherd, please.
0: Okay.
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1: Hey, Roger, 175. Heavy route. I've got a response on unit on scene to assist with the manpower. Both assist.
0: Correct.
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0: 215-175, when you arrive, I just need you to cross on the side.

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0: 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We are reading on three different meters. You just can go on service and ready. Engine 10 is clear.
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0: Thanks for hanging out.
1: Thanks for hanging out. A 59-year-old female, conscious of breathing, some swollen arm bruising, hot to the touch, history of blood clots, also have history of seizures. Edge 15, I was going to add patient information, but I think you were clear. Edge 15 from dispatch.

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1: Hey, Engine 15, I just want to verify your message. I was given outpatient information. Are we advised you were clear?
0: That's correct.
1: Correct, I'm clear. To the drivers.
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1: 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To the drivers.

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1: 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Be a 32-year-old female, cautious of breathing, feeling weak, blood pressure is up, and has fever.
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0: 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She does have a history of skin cancer, and her arm is red and swollen.
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1: Sure. 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

0: 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Unknown extent of injuries at this time.
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1: 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He's in your mail. 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
0: Okay, go ahead. 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Yes, ma'am. 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Emergency, fine. 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
1: EMS 5, I clear it. 0259.
0: Also, thank you. But MDT had updated.
1: You're welcome. 0-5.
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1: 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He was on involved in a motorcycle on VC. He had a car himself, as I mentioned, that something was possibly run over. He's also complaining of abdominal pain.

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0: Yeah.
1: Have you around underage female conscious and breathing? A London apartment number, took over 20 hydrocortisone pills. They hung up.
0: Sure.
1: 324.

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1: Medic 13.
0: Apparently, this was all a misunderstanding, so we are going to be clear on a good intent.
1: Correct. 340.

0: 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Medic 6 transporting to 201.
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0: 14-0.
1: Mag 14, heavy route. Mag 14, 63-year-old female, conscious of breathing. She has asthma, has acid reflux as well, having some trouble breathing. That's better.
0: 14-0.

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1: Number 12, 359. And the total amount. Engine 12, 400 hours.

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1: Four.
0: EMS 4, 400 hours.

Minnesota Medical Box 12-17, 55-year-old male reported to be not conscious but breathing, passed out in a vehicle that is running, described as a Toyota Camry. They didn't provide a color. Breathing is not completely normal. He's still unconscious.

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1: Engine 19, have you around 4-5? Med 19, have you around? Units on medical box 19-3. 87-year-old female listed as not conscious, is breathing. Caller is refusing to check breathing, advise she is a nurse professional. Nothing further.

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0: attention, Tim. Patient is a 64-year-old female that fell. Doesn't have any injuries. She's quite concerned about having to break down the door to get to her because it is locked. She's attempting to call her sister that has a key. She advises the sister lives in Dundalk.
1: Sorry, we have not lost her.
0: Correct, and she's going to be in apartment 312.

0: 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Your volume is extremely low. My apologies.
1: All right, Engine 7's arrived.
0: Thank you, sir. I have you arrived. 420.

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0: 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I got personnel.
1: Okay, where is Med 19 transporting to that didn't advise?
0: GBMC.
1: 4:30.

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1: Medical Box Center, 16-1, Amber 1, Medical 11, EMS 1, respond for cardiac arrest. 7700 old, between Tyler Street and Sister Sierra Drive, Unit 210, Central, 436.

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1: 4:35.

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0: 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But carbon monoxide alarm at 2729 Paper Mill Road between York Manor Road and Sunnybrook Road on Central 446.
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0: Again, from the 17-10, Paul Kimmer from PG&E. Resident is saying there's gas inside. Police are also added to the call due to force entry possibly being needed.
1: All right.
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0: EMS one dispatch. Is anybody one still in the talker?
1: Ambo one from dispatch.
2: Ambo one.
0: Hey, you come over to St. Joe's. We still have your cables.
2: Received. Heading to St. Joe's.
1: Hartford has a 7-1 around, one story, single family, nothing evident, investigating. Hartford has a 7-1 every rise. 5-5.

Hey, Willie, can you have your route? 7-year-old female, conscious breathing, unable to walk. Had a flexor treatment on Monday, getting worse.

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0: 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We're going to be clear on go alarm.
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0: 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Unknown the extent of her injury. 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
0: Going back to the previous, looks like it's going to be 8010 Old Philadelphia Road. 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
1: Captain, thank you.
0: You're welcome. I'll go ahead and update it for you.

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2: 14, 17 hours 3, testing at 12,230 round with load. Flying between line with circle and burn for road unit 213 on central 555.
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2: 16,
1: Meg 14, 80-year-old female, unconscious, breathing. Which just means.
0: What's in here?
1: 5 minutes.

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0: Angela's been out.
1: 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Angela, Medpan ES 1. 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CPR is in progress.
2: I think. Pretty clear. 602. 602.

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1: Antoine, speak to it.
2: 11 dispatch, confirming 1375.
1: That's correct. A 1375 being listed.
2: Okay. Can you try calling back? We're out front. No, nobody so far.
3: Let's put this around.
1: Alright, stand by. I'll try to see if they can come to the door. They're still in front of 911.

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0: Can you make a call back to Lorian and have them let us in? Nobody's answering the door.
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1: Thank you.
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0: 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Stand by, Ralph.
1: Stand by, they do have a call. Let me see if they're in route. They do have a unit assigned.
0: Okay, thank you.
1: 660.
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0: 6120 from North East, the subject 928 Oak Beach Road between Grove Avenue and Tin Oak Avenue on East 622.
1: Medical six, I have you in route 622.
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1: Hey, can you go?
0: Can we use the time that Engine 11 asked for a callback?
1: That was at 6 or 9. No one still had him on the line at that time. He's still

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0: 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Can I also get the connect time?
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1: Okay, stand by.
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0: Medic 55, patient is a 65-year-old female, conscious and breathing, heart is racing, over 130 beats per minute. She's responding normally, breathing normally. She does have history of heart problems.
1: Okay.
0: 636.

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1: We alerted them to come up on the EMS call group.
0: 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All right, that's all right. Thank you.
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0: 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Who's officer, one detail, please?
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0: Medicaid are out.
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0: We're a medic. 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We haven't had a chance to do it yet.
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0: Red flashes, did you have?
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0: Amber 116 and out.
1: Amber 116, 705. Amber 116 is going to be an 8-year-old female. Bed 2, room 311. Patient's on the floor, has a head strike and a laceration. Also has a head pain.
0: Okay.
1: 706.

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2: EMS2 is off.
1: EMS2, 710. Student number 355, 68-year-old female, conscious breathing, having trouble breathing, has a fever and is dizzy. Patient has COPD. Nothing further.

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1: Sir, could you...
0: 717.
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0: Ambo 285 in route.
1: Ambo 285 in route. It's going to be a 34-year-old male. Caller says he's going through alcohol withdrawals, kind of tremors, and muscle aches.
0: 285 direct.
1: 7.3.

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1: Okay,
0: we're
1: your patient
0: from 82-year-old in Alcantara, Simperi Bay. You're having a stroke, not able to talk. Partial paralysis and sweating. That's a problem.
2: Go.
0: 751.

0: 17 down our legs. Had it to late afternoon yesterday. Did fall a few days ago.
1: Okay.
0: That's fine.
1: It says from 285. We are on scene, but the door to get into the building requires a key code that we don't have, and there's no knock box for it. Could you try to make a call back and get the code for us?
0: Text, I'll get the call.

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1: All right. Okay.

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2: 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Female on a Nissan Rogue, possibly overdosing. Patient is up now and is talking. Patient's going to be in a sure, dark pants.
1: Thanks, Romero. 12 there, 7.

0: and 16 in a row.
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0: Yeah, it's 55 in a row.
1: 55 in a row.

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1: 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Only info was they were coming from Pennsylvania. They were on I-95. Was from exit 64 to 67. 805.

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0: And I'm just letting you know, your volume is low on our end. I'm having a hard time understanding what you're saying.
2: From 16, it's going to be 95 southbound, exit 65.5.
0: I'm doing, we're getting on it wrong now.
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1: Go ahead.
3: PD, we're no longer at location. There's no patient. We're going to be clearing up EMS.
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1: Negative 202 to 16. Can you advise again where it's at?
2: Mile marker 65.5. It's going to be a great car. It's going to be right in front of a utility vehicle. The patient's going to be sitting outside by the Jersey Wall.
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0: to tow through 65.4 southbound. Supposed to be a two-vehicle MVC with an X2 engine. We went up to the first vehicle. Can you spot back the second vehicle?
1: Pitch 2-2, 809.

0: Church Deputy, Page of Only One responded to a text on April 15th, 59 in DOA, Carson Hope and Avenue, Charles Street, 18901, Sound of Central, and he says,
1: about 60-23 inches, certainly your time, the wires down. 1011 Wisebrook Road, Park Street, Peters Avenue. 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
2: Tampa 60, I have you in route. 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
0: okay.
3: 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MS-04, 8-13.
4: Yeah, but 204, it's going to be a 54-year-old female conscious breathing. Grandma feels dizzy. Not breathing normally.
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1: 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We're going to remain blocked in 202.
3: 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Engine 55.
0: 55, 40.
3: 16.
1: The last off duty?
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0: 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I'll advise on anything further than DDR and C.
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1: Can you bring a stretcher, please?
0: Okay.
1: Ready, 18.
2: EMS 2 is clear.
1: EMS 2 is clear.

0: dispatch from engine 60. Copy a full number. Get a hold of VGE,
1: advise them that a tree fell, took out the power lines, knocked the transformer on the ground, and a bunch of other lines. There's no power in the area. There's no hazard because the electric's out, nothing's smoking or on fire. And police are probably going to have to block off and shut the road down at the two cross streets that you gave me.
2: Okay, I'm good. I copy all that information. Are you going to be waiting for VGE or police?
1: No.
2: Oh, yeah.

0: 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Engine 202 from engine 16.
1: ED is going to pull behind you and block for you so that you can lead and I can lead.

0: 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Do you?
1: That's 202-824.
0: And 16-8-9-3.
1: 16-8-24.
2: Yeah,

medical level as well, not for what that's like, for the patient, and the victimized care, so, you know, something that's just

0: Medical 11, I'm out.
1: Medical 11, I have you on route. You were 23-year-old male, conscious and breathing. Patient was in the shower, about to pass out with a rash on the side of his body. History of seizures, breathing normally, I'm frozen.
0: Okay.
2: Thank you.

terrible to buy stress as you're calling your strong cell call for 1129 Old Avenue, 11 Avenue, Charlotte Avenue, up front of

0: Roger, 60.
1: 260.
0: 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We put the cones down for now. Just make sure PD are aware that they are going to have to shut that section of the road down. It is pretty heavily traveled from up here.
1: Okay, Sandra, that's clear, 828. Sure.
2: Good. 107 is going to be a 70-year-old female, conscious breathing in front of the location in the parking lot. When this female fell out of the wheelchair around 0400, so she can't get up. That's for you.
0: Clear.
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1: Okay, I'll give them a call.
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1: Naval 117, I have you as route. 84-year-old female, conscious and breathing. Ava Schwann, Plaza. Female tripped and fell. 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
2: Third.
1: 839.

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1: Can you do a call back and see if the caller is one of the neighbors? The person that lives at 3707 did not call. We're trying to figure out where the location is.
2: How long will I call back?

0: 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He sees you.
1: Okay, we'll head down that way.

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1: Medical 11, 217, 847. Medical 11 from dispatch, will police be needed?
0: Negative.
1: Correct, thank you. Please,
2: Medical 392, station, 15, ambulance, 395, back on duty.

medical staff. It's not about 55 actually, it's just 6 subjects, 49 no bridge ports, rushing season bridge ports, dead end, 5 on 49.

0: medical box 7-18, engine 71, medic 7, EMS 3, responder in cardiac arrest, 1404 Nicolay Way, Prosecutor Park, we have no copies of care, respond on East, 849.
1: 55, it's going to be a 7-year-old male. Son's having leg pain now, having problems standing.
2: Got it.

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0: The update address is 3707 Eastman Road in Keystar PG.
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0: I'm trying to ascertain one.
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1: No, they did not.
3: Okay, well, if you could maybe give them a call back, advise them it's starting to smoke, and maybe they can finish their coffee up a little sooner and get out there.
1: Sure, 853.

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1: Yeah, if I didn't get PG&E a call back, I do have some active fire, a little bit of active fire from some of the brush in the road.
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0: Medic 106,
1: I've been route. It's going to be an 89-year-old female. Mother called. Caller saying she can't breathe, having chest pain. Patient also has AFib.
0: Dispatch from 71, working arrest.
1: Working arrest in Cuff 6.
2: That's nice, Sam.
3: Appears power's still on. We can hear a couple AC units running. Nobody's really answering the doors. We have an ETA on BG&E. It's smoldering up in the trees.
2: Okay, I'll give them a call. I did submit the ticket. They don't provide an ETA unless you guys are remaining. So I'll give them a call and see if they have one.
3: Thank you.
2: You're welcome.

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1: One for a 25-year-old male, conscious, breathing. Someone's having a seizure, trembling now. Did state more than one seizure in a row. Blur between seizures. Jerking the head non-stop. Been advised the door's over.
2: Is okay?
1: 900.
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4: Go ahead.
3: BTD is asking if the wires are down on anybody's property or if it's county property.
4: No, they're down along the road, so I wouldn't say they're on somebody's property. It's Russian stuff that's falling from the tree on the road is actively on fire.
3: Okay, I'll be right back. I'll let them know. 901.

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0: Amber 285 en route.
1: 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It's going to be a 76-year-old female. Patient's having pain on her right side, having issues with mobility, and is a cancer patient.
0: Three, five, direct.
1: 903.

0: 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Crossing the old Bosley Road to Dunn Marys Drive. 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
1: Is the comment surprised that the caller was on the way to the location? Because we're not getting any answer on the door.
2: That's correct. It stated that the caller had a 5-minute ETA about 7 minutes ago.
1: Okay, thank you.

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1: BGD has a ETA of 30 minutes or less. They said a technician's on the way out there.
2: Okay, thank you very much.
1: You're welcome, 906.
3: That's well, bro.
4: 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Medic 12 is going to be a 77-year-old male. Fiance's on blood thinners, cut his arm.
3: Great, thank you.
4: 906.

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Respond box 56-8 for six subjects. 203 Stan Lake Road, Rushy Granley Road, Hammershire Road. Respond on left.

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2: Amber 111,
0: Amber 111, I have you en route. Call came in from the Towson Police Call Center. This is going to be the front entrance. Few police is on scene with the patient. Patient not feeling well. No further.

Tampa 113, Baba 3769, abdominal pain, 6501, Baltimore National Flight, pressure from the drive, Dice Road, Sun on West, 611.

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1: 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Tango 113, Sweet B is the 54-year-old female conscious breathing abdominal pain.
2: Tech 14 route.
1: Tech 14, I have you in route. Medic 14, caller advised someone may be having a medical emergency on the side of the road. It's going to be a silver SUV. Possibly having a seizure. 50-year-old patient, status unknown. Nothing further.
0: Correct.
1: 923.

0: Okay, 14 from dispatch. Medic 14, the caller called back advised he spoke with the father of the patient, who advised the patient does have epilepsy and that everything was under control. Requested cancel. Your discretion. Direct, have you clear? 925.
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0: 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Maintenance has been notified. It also involves the Little Leaves daycare as well. We can take that other fire alarm.
1: Direct. It's going to be 1811 York Road, commercial fire alarm. 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

0: 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We'll first make those clear to you, Pass. 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

0: 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Engine 17. We're here and there's no alarm sounding. You don't want to make a call back? Try to narrow it down to a business?
1: Sure, stand by.
2: 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I got a number that I can call.
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0: Delta 119 Schrambach 2-10 for a fall, 3800 Old Court Road, flush to the state towards Bedford Avenue, the Sunrise Assisted Living, Funnel West, 906.
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0: 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Unknown what's wrong. 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

0: 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Nothing further.
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1: It looks like a hydrant was struck yesterday on Ridgely in the entrance into the shopping center. Just caused a pressure fluctuation. Notified the sprinkler company. No alarms are currently going off. 17th, please.
0: Direct, 39, 45. Dispatch, 18. DNA's on scene. We're going to clear. He doesn't need anything from us. We're going to have a tree on the outside over. Okay, Brad, can I be clear? 946.

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1: Have your route. It's going to be a 63-year-old female. Patient having numbness and hot flashes. 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
1: 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Has cirrhosis, has been drinking for 15 days straight. 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
3: Okay, everything's been de-energized per BGNA. All visible fire has been extinguished. PE, BGNE, county roads are all extinct. Engine is from 60 or clear.
1: Correct. Engine 60 for 60, I will clear 959. Navigating route. Navigating route. Medic 18, responding for a 50-year-old female, 5-0, conscious and breathing. She's having tightness on the right side of her chest and trouble breathing. She's on dialysis, nothing further.
2: All right.
4: Five, looks like the operator called back, reported a false alarming, gave proper codes. You can clear and go on service.
5: Yeah, clear and in station, thank you.
4: Ten on it. Medic 15 from dispatch.

0: Medic 15 from dispatch. 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
2: Okay.
0: 10-01.

Observatory in the Baltimore City. 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Sergeant of Sparks Lane. 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

0: 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It was just alerted for a mutual call in the city. We're going to take that call. Can you send it to RMDC?
1: Yeah, I'll switch you guys out. 9102 is 6704 Cross Country Boulevard. I just took it out to him.
0: Thank you. We're now.
1: 10 of 6.

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3: Best. Can you go ahead and start a PD unit down to my location also? 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
1: 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Engine 16. Engine 16, go ahead.
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4: Two, I have Amber out. It's an 87-year-old female, conscious breathing. She's having trouble breathing, disoriented. I did say that she's a little combative.
0: Copy.
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3: 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You're responding for an 81-year-old female, conscious and breathing. Woke up with left side pains. Unable to move, sitting in the bathroom. The back door is unlocked. 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

3-13, engine 3 respond for a fire alarm, 3630 Milford Mill Road, approximately Euler Avenue and Old Milford Mill Road at the time. Time on left, 6-1.

0: Medic 3, respond by 3-11 for a dive out station. 7717, take off drive, crossing Snow Ridge Drive, near Glen Court. Respond on left, 10.1. 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
2: Ambo 6, having routes, going to be a 72-year-old male. Room 3, patient came in with severe pain. I'm unable to pass urine since 0500. And 1022.
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0: Thanks, Emmanuel.
1: Medic 9, have you en route? Medic 9, it's going to be a 55-year-old female, conscious breathing, not alert. Girlfriend's shaking, thinks she might be having a stroke. Stroke diagnostic, indicated clear evidence. Started about 30 minutes ago.
0: Sir.
1: 1025.

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4: Oh, yeah. 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
2: Good.
4: 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You can place truck 8 in service, but can you start me a BLS unit for a fall cruise?
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2: 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Acceptance of the assumption is for fall. 8 Wayburn Court. Construction of Wayburn Road in the dead end.
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1: 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You're responding to the request of units on scene for a fall patient.
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1: I have a 111 to 31. Which 56 on your mouth?
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1: No, 2-10-31. Just 56 Mach 19. It's going to be a white sedan, such a white SUV and a black sedan. One of the vehicles is reported to be smoking. Unknown if any injuries.
3: Mach 19, go
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2: Static 12, respond back to 12-1436, subject.
1: 3 and 23, gross 1-0,
2: prosecuted 4th 1-0, fire
1: breathing 1-0. Normally, nothing.
2: 5 on 36.
3: Panic attack.
1: Heavy amount. I'm 5 medic 13. It's going to be a 30-year-old female, conscious breathing. She's nodding off and having slurred speech. Possible due to medication. She is on epilepsy medication. Responses are delayed. They're saying she's not a patient of the clinic. She was last seen drifting into the street at the location.
0: All right.
1: 10:38.

0: Call came from a 911 only number. Patient advised she needs an ambulance, then disconnected.
1: Correct.
0: 1038.
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0: Sorry, can you repeat?
2: Do you have a business name?
0: It says Baltimore DOT physical, but it says that she's not a patient of the clinic, so I'm guessing she's outside of this location.
3: 118, respond box 2-10 for 6 subjects. 3800 Old Court Road, Cross Street, State Court, Stafford Avenue.
2: Engine 5, all right.
3: Living. 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
3: Correct. Medic 54 from dispatch. Medic 54, medic 54 from dispatch. Utility 215, standby. I'll see if MDO has them on the EMS talk group.
4: Then what?

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1: Utility 215 to 54. 54, is there a chance you can get the patient's cell number for PD? They're standing here with me.
0: Can you repeat that?
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2: Can I get a supervisor, please, non-emergency?
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2: 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Going to be a 50-year-old male. Patient's having chest pain, causing shortness of breath. Does have a history of heart attack and is clammy.
0: Correct.

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1: I'll be clear, 1047.
2: Static 107, respond box 15-3 for six subjects.
1: The 911 caller was providing a telehealth counseling to the patient, and then the patient started to seize, became unresponsive, and started to drool. Some more information on the call, nothing further. Welcome. Police is also going to be started for the trial of location.
2: 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Static 112, go ahead. Can you play the second service here, patient driver and attorney? Direct 1048.
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4: EMS 4 heavy route. You're responding at the request of Zambo 515. 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
4: 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It's going to be a 65-year-old female, room 252 bed A. Patient has abnormal labs, altered mental status.
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1: 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Person has left the building. They couldn't reach my phone, so we're clear. 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

0: Credit 17.
1: Do you still have a caller on line? We can't find the patient's room number. The staff here can't find it with the name they gave us.
0: Direct, I'll check if 911's still on the line.
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1: 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They're trying to get the patient to give the caller the room number.
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2: 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Did you say you were clearing a refusal?
3: That's correct.
2: Correct, 10-58.

0: 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Medic 17. We're going to be clear on no EMS needed. Correct, no EMS needed.
1: 11-4, 11-02.
0: Over, 2.

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0: 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Caller advised he was on a bike and was run over by a vehicle. Vehicle description is going to be an olive green Kia. Patient does have an injury to the leg.
1: Dispatch from 116, we're clear. We can take our box.
0: Direct. 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
0: 2-1
1: Horizon. Combat to left section, six subjects, 1000 Taylor Avenue. Russia Collins, Dale River, Concrete Boulevard, CBS, Lava Central, 708.

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1: Yeah, but what's your number 9?
2: Dispatch from Engine 31, you passed EMS officer.
1: Correct, EMS 6.
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1: Number 9.
0: Medic 10, I have you en route. Police are on the scene. 30-year-old female, she's breathing with hand pain. Nothing further.
4: Over 10.
0: Over 9.

0: It's actually medic 11. We can take that 11 box from medic 10.
1: Direct medic 10.
0: Okay.
1: Direct heavy clear, medic 11, police are on scene, 30-year-old female with hand pain.
0: Thank you.
1: From 11-11, medic 10, I think.

0: Delta 285, standby. Amber 285, respond box 16-14, sir. Six subject, 5600 Ridge Road, Starfleet Aspen Woodway, mile away, Russell Rehab, respond on you. Amber 385.
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0: 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Room 135.2, patient needs an eval of an abscess that has not improved.
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0: 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Trouble breathing, 816 Hyde Park Road, crossing Kirkwood Avenue and Maple Avenue. Sean Olsen, 15.
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0: 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Bravo 110, respond box 55-14 for 6 subjects, 9904 Walter Boulevard, crossing at Northland Road, a dead end. Department 410, respond on east. Bravo 110.
1: Amber 110, heavy in route, going to be an 81-year-old female, conscious breathing. Patient's vomiting, loose bowels since last night.
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0: 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Cross here at Martinsburg Road, Savage Avenue. Sign on left.
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1: 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Respond for an emergency on I-70s between 87 and 91 feet down between the Howard County and North Rolling Road. Engine 13, your sign would be westbound.
2: 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We have a two-story, single-family dwelling. Nothing evident on site alpha. Engine 392 will be investigating.
3: 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Have you arrived 1128?
1: 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Truck 13, go ahead. 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
3: 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Engine 351, engine 5, truck 5, respond for an electrical problem. 1311 Burge Avenue, cross street Center Street, Highview Road. Respond on west, truck west. 1 over. Up very well.
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0: on the 360 one and a half all the way around, walk up on the Charlie side. No conditions in the basement. We're entering outside with the rest.
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6: We've arrived eastbound. We have one vehicle on the slow shoulder of 70 eastbound, and the other is on the slow shoulder of the ramp to the outer loop.
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0: 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Just pass your name. We're in a hole up into the 351 squad 354 on Sparking Outlet. 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

0: JTS, most likely related to the incident earlier. They're saying a tree in rear of the location's on fire, and that backs up to 3707 Eastman.
1: Yeah, I figured. I'll let you know. We'll get there.

0: September, it's not about September, the subject, six reviewed court, rushing to Harvard, Dillard, Stratton, Jed Ed, LSU, Boyd, Chicago Central, some point.
1: Medic 10, your patient's an 89-year-old female, conscious and breathing. 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Patient's responding normally, breathing normally. 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Okay. 1151.
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0: This restaurant is amazing.
1: It's the same call from earlier. One of the limbs was falling on the ground. We extinguished it. 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They're just waiting for BG&E to come back to the scene.
2: Okay, are you clear?
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1: Ambo 6 heavy round. It's going to be a 74-year-old male. Transfer from the city. 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
0: Medic 1, Miss Treasure, Medic 19, Verge up. Thank you, Mike 31-1, Trump Relay, 10,210 Rice Town Road, Crushy to Rosewood Lane and Painter'sville Road at Station 1st. Respond on West 19. Copy, collision to West. So
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2: 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Male patient passed out, is now alert, back in his chair. Nothing further.
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1: Oh, wait.
6: EMS for the dispatch. Where exactly is Ambo 117, please?
1: I'm showing them arrived on scene. Ambo 117.
7: We just pulled up on scene. We're around the side of the grandstands where the all-track betting entrances.

Steamboat Fleet 75, responded by 27-17, six subject, 4009 manner of approach, Russian Colonial Support, Bureau of Support, final central offense.

0: 1017, respond by 15-3 for a diabetic patient. 8027 Baltimore Street, crush at Rolling Hill Road, 54th Street.
1: Final. 1245 arrived.
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1: Person that goes out. 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
1: Ammo 475, your patient's a 67-year-old female, passes some breathing, patient's feeling dizzy, is unable to unlock the front door, there's a lockbox code on the call, responding normally, breathing normally, nothing
0: further.
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2: Medic en route. Medic 106, Medic 54, have you both en route? Medic 106, it's going to be a 64-year-old male, conscious breathing on alert, room 227A. Patient has changed in mental status and having tremors.
1: Yes.
2: Medic 54, it's going to be a 71-year-old female, conscious breathing. Patient had a piece of wood fall on her foot and is bleeding. No further.
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2: 12-12.

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1: Number 14.
0: Hello, 14
1: to the Engine 14 arrived. We'll be investigating.
2: Engine 14, 1214.
0: Hello, 14 to Mike 41-20 over 6 subject. 118 West, Mr. Pike, cross street, so Wolf Avenue. Respond on West. Hello, 415.
1: Very good, sir.
3: Have you en route? 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
4: Nope, 1215.
3: Ambo 116, I have you en route. You're responding with EMS 6. 90-year-old female, conscious and breathing, having a seizure. It's been going on for about 10 minutes.
4: Did 10 of you arrive? 416.
1: Matt, it's kind of planned at 10. What do you guys see inside?
4: Engine 10, correction, medic 10 from dispatch.

0: Medic 10 from dispatch. Engine 10, were you able to get a hold of them?
1: We're here, we'll get it. Thank you.
0: Back to Hotel 13.
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0: 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Respond on west. Engine 7, go ahead.
1: Bruce, you
0: prioritize
1: that.
0: Sorry, I have nothing
2: to tell you. Medic 3's around.
3: Medic 3, direct. You're going to be responding for a 19-year-old female conscious of breathing. She's spitting up blood. She is pregnant and was recently released from the hospital.
2: Three is direct.
3: 1218.

112, have you en route? You're going to be responding to a 77-year-old female, conscious and breathing. She's vomiting.

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1: Ambo 113 direct. Ambo 113, you're responding to room 211. 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A hematoma to the left side of his head.
0: Rex 1222.
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2: Cooper.
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0: EMS 6 arrived, 1222.
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2: 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Avenue, crossing to Old Fort Road, Henry three. 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
0: Medic 13, are you still on line?
3: Medic 13 on West, go ahead.
0: Medic 13, I have a 13-30 on Stanford Avenue that Medic 3 is responding to. I know you're coming from 212. Do you want to pick it up?
3: We have a 15-minute ETA. If they are closer, they can handle it now. I will take it.
0: Okay, Medic 3.
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2: It's a nice clear. Staff all right. 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

0: Medic 18, standby. Medic 18, respond box 3-18, trouble breathing. 6, rad door in court, crossing the Helmsley Road in the dead end. Respond on left, Medic 18.
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2: 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We have a 285, have you route, 1304. 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

3-18, engine 3 responding flight to medic 18 is out for trouble breathing. 6 Radbourne Court, crossing the Helmsley Road at dead end. Sun on left, 605.

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1: The very responding was medic 18, 21-year-old male, still on bed, having trouble breathing.
2: Dispatch, I'm medic 18, just for the time of calling me EMS 8 as well, please.
1: Okay, I'm Josh.
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3: Engine 15, medical alarm from the city. Stated that there was no patient contact. No further info. Okay. 327.
0: EMS station, respond box 3-18, for trouble breathing. 6 Radbourne Court, approaching the Helmsley Road, dead end, spot northwest.
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0: All right.
1: If it is going to be an apartment, do you have an apartment number or a letter associated with it?

0: I do not have an apartment number listed. There is a patient phone number. I can try to make a call and see if they have one.
1: Okay, that'd be great. Thank you.
0: Hello, 1310.
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0: I'm on the phone with the city now. I'm trying to see if they got an apartment number.
1: Okay, I appreciate it. We're arriving at 3123.
0: Right, 1313.
2: Carol Medic 139, I have the ML. Entry 55th, Carol Medic 139. This is for a 90-year-old male. Conscious breathing. He has altered LOC. They advise that he went outside in his undergarments and he will not let anyone give him a bath and has not eaten for a day and a half.
1: This is okay.
2: 1314.
3: This is from Engine 3. You can put Medic 18 in the EMS agent service. We'll handle one of the prison tents.
2: Okay, Medic 18. Arrest cleared. EMS 8.
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6: 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You're going to be responding to a 90-year-old male with conscious and breathing, slurred speech, but has some slurred speech, not fully coherent.
2: Where was
7: I read? 1315.
6: 117, Rock. Anvil 117, I have you responding. It's going to be for a two vehicle MVC, red sedan, black SUV. It's going to be another fairgrounds.
7: Sure.
6: 1315.

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1: 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Rush is field for Wise Avenue. It's chilly. 5-1. Engine 9.
3: Thank you, Jim, for having me.

0: On there for the location, white smoke coming from a vehicle possibly on fire. It's going to be a black SUV.
1: Okay.
2: Okay.
0: 15, 13, 17.

0: 20, that's 2, 10 to 16, not a 12, it's not for an MPC. And it's actually planned to be
1: high. Dispatch, range of 15.
0: Reflective TV. Spot one.
2: Go ahead.
1: All right, we knocked on a couple doors. A couple of residents answered. They said they're okay. One gentleman did have a medical alarm sent. He said he's okay. If you don't have any further, we're going to go ahead and clear. On the basis of
3: I just got off the phone with the call taker from the city. She said apartment B is in David.
1: Okay, yep, that's the gentleman we spoke to. Yep, he's okay. We're going to be clear. And we can take that 6-5 by.
3: Direct. I'll add you to it. Engine 9, you can clear.
2: City was Ralph.
4: Last, last.
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2: The police have the car that was involved in the NBC on Philadelphia Road. There's fluids in the street. We're going to go ahead and move towards the bus stop down Philadelphia where the patient is.
0: Okay. Ambulance 395, spot box 39-8, procedure 11201 Pepper Road, Prussia Street Road, Wade Avenue, Shepherd Pratt School, Spinal Central, Princeton.

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2: 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Engine Tonto Mission 6, 35 OE, Sedgemoor Road. Rush at Marston Road, 60 Road, Tonto Black 6-3.
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4: Cambo 395, have you responded to an 18-year-old female? No longer seizing, she is breathing.
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2: Caller fell, unable to get up. 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
5: We're going to go ahead and put some absorbent down here with the car. 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
7: 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Got
2: 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It's going to be an 85-year-old female, room 309. 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
0: Yeah, 4 and up.
3: EMS 4, 1329. Here, spotted medical box 27-1. It's going to be a
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3: Unconscious, breathing. 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
2: 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Respond on Central. 1330.
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2: Medic 14, respond back to 1-1 for a sick subject. 7001 Charles Street. Crossing Ruxton Ridge Road and Greenwood Road. Autumn Lake at Ruxton. 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

0: Medic 14, heavy on route. 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Vitaling, she needs pain medication. There's no nurse around. She is responding normally and breathing normally.
1: Okay. Can we call the facility and make sure they know if she's calling?
0: That's right. 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
1: I'm getting an update from 911. Patient in his 30s, it's a black male wearing a white tank top and yellow shorts. Is that your patient?
2: Yeah.
1: Okay, I'm direct. 1338.
5: 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Please be careful.

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2: 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This is 16, 1339.
1: 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I'm clear, 1339.

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0: EMS 2, 1342.
1: Ambulance 415, clear 219.
0: Have you clear 1343? 1343.
2: Medic
0: Systems,
2: transport
0: in 203. Medic 5, off EMS. 5 EMS 2, they advise near the location on Ridge Road, there's a male subject passed out in a wheelchair. Also a woman near him, too. EMS 1344. Ambo 535 from dispatch. Ambo 535 response check 1344.

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1: Ember 535. 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
0: Did you alert 536? There is station.
1: Negative. We alerted 535. Are you able to take the call?
0: Yes, we're coming from a 39 box. They would be closer.
1: Okay, I'm direct. I'll 60, you can go in service, 1345.
0: Sure.

0: 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Does Ambo 536 have a crew there?
1: Yes.
0: All right, 1346.
2: This is
0: GMS-2.
2: Subject is fine. 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

0: 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It's going to be...
1: He is responding rescue box 4-11. 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It looks like one person strapped at this time. 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
7: Clear.
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0: Clear.
1: Bandit 4 from dispatch, you're going to continue it.
0: Quick clear.
1: I have you in service.
8: I said 14, we're going to be clear. No, we are.
3: I 14, sorry, I'm clear. 13, we can act.
1: Attention all units, rescue box 4-11. Box has been placed in service. Air Chief 2 has cleared the channel. Dispatcher no longer will be monitoring this channel. Any further communications can be made on the West Talk group. Engine 41.
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1: you're out. Medic 14, I have you out. It's a 93-year-old female, conscious breathing, feels like she's having a heart attack.

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1: Amber 117, having around 76-year-old male, conscious and breathing in California Pizza Kitchen. Customer fell, having trouble getting back up. He's still on the ground now. Responding normally, nothing further.
0: Amber.
2: 1413. 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
1: 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Patient's breathing normally, nothing further at this time.

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1: I think I dropped.

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1: Regiment team.
0: Is there anybody from maintenance that can meet us at building 9600?
1: Stand by 1 second. What building did you say?
0: 9600.
1: I don't have any call information for maintenance. I can give the alarm company a call and see if they have them. I'll work on that.
0: Thank you.

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1: Director, you arrived 1423.

0: Engine 18, I did get a number from the alarm company that's supposed to be for maintenance, but they have a mailbox that's full. I can't leave a voicemail. I've made 2 calls and no one's answered.
1: I appreciate that. Somebody from maintenance showed up, and then the guy who's working on the sprinkler system's here, so it was accidental. We're already clear.
0: Okay, I'm there. 1423.

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55 MS6. Caller advised male in his 40s to 60s, wearing a black shirt, black pants, hunched over, head down, closest to the sidewalk, thinks he may have passed out.

0: detached from Highway 7. Any particular reason the engine got added as well?
1: I believe it's the first.
0: Thank you for the engine service. Thank you.
1: Direct. Engine 12, are you on the channel yet?
2: Yeah, I'm direct. We're clear. 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
2: Medic 12 there.
3: 12, 1435.

0: Yeah.
1: 9x5, I have you on route. The caller is reporting that their client has suicidal attempt history. They're concerned the parents are not going to take her to the hospital. It's an 18-year-old female. She's not reported to be violent or have any weapons. Police have the call as well. Do you want to stage for them? Yeah. 1436.
2: Carroll Medical, 1-3-9, Chicago Hospital.
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0: Engine 7, caller lines are stuck in the bathroom. The doorknob is broken. Front door is also locked.
1: 513, what we respond to that 51 bucks?
0: Correct. Do you need the engine to continue?
1: No, you can go on, sir.
0: Correct. Engine 7, you can clear.
1: Class 513.
0: Go ahead.
1: Actually, we're going to be in service. 512 is going to be responding.
0: Correct.

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1: Go ahead.
0: Yeah, I just got a little bit of smoke conditions in the hallway, you know, a little bit left in the room. Just, you can put a fan up by the elevator and push it out that way.

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1: Medicaid OV en route. It's going to be a 6-year-old female conscious breathing. Patient's blood pressure was high 2 days ago. Now it's lethargic, has not ate or drank anything, and has fever.
2: Five twelve direct.
1: There's 5-12, 4-4.

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3: 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The caller did state that their phone was going in and out of service and they had a low battery. I can check.
0: Thank you. Can you see if the sliding door for her porch is unlocked?
3: Yeah, I can try to find out.

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1: Engine 8 12, your patient, 86-year-old male, conscious and breathing, sitting on the back porch, not responding normally, has been sleeping a lot, unable to stand up now, nothing further.
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0: Good.
2: You're at the front door, correct?
0: That's correct. EMS is clear.

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1: Ambo 6, 14th.
2: About 12, we're at her apartment floor, actually.
1: Okay, she's locked into the bathroom. She can't get out, and she can't make it to the front door either.
3: Is there sliding porch door open?
1: She stated that she does not have a door to go out back.
2: Direct, Southern PD for 4th Century.
1: Correct.
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1: Yeah, 35, 14, 51.

0: Tambo 285, it's going to be a 34-year-old female. Third floor, room 301, patient's dehydrated, vomiting for the past 6 days.
1: Correct.
0: 4251.
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1: engine 5, 1432.

0: Engine 12 from dispatch.
1: Engine 12, I know you're arrived. Update came in from the alarm company. They requested a cancel due to kicking up dust. There was no proper codes given, though.
2: We're going to be clear. Smoke detector set off by cocaine.
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0: Medic 107, where are you?
1: Medic 107, it's going to be a 78-year-old male, conscious breathing, room 262. Resident man has a catheter, appears to be dislodged, unable to hear me.
0: Correct.
1: 1454.
2: Engine 1454,

0: AM06, responding at the request of PD. They went out for an assault. They have a 2-week-old male conscious and breathing. They just want him checked out.
1: Copy.
0: Next 7 having a route. It's going to be a 37-year-old male conscious breathing, a Spanish language line. Caller advised injury. Was assaulted. Stage for PD.
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0: 1456.
2: That's
0: go ahead.
2: I cleared about, I don't know, 15 minutes ago, but our MDT did not update.
0: I'd be clear now.
2: Okay, thank you.
0: 1456.
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1: 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President Bell has a cut on the back of his head. Nothing further at this time. 1458.

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1: It's EMS 1.
0: EMS 1. I'm running that first responder. You put your supervisor on that motorcycle down?
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0: Did you just put out a motorcycle down?
1: That's correct.
0: Is there a supervisor assigned to it?
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2: 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I have you responding for a 57-year-old female, status unknown. The Towson University officers are going to meet you at level 2, section 8, lot 8. It's weak. Nothing further.
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1: 1505 is going to be a three-vehicle MVC with one motorcycle. Car advisor in the left lane. The motorcycle list looks injured. No further at this time.
3: Correct. EMS 1.
1: EMS 1.
3: How many EMS units do you have in route?
1: One, Medic 101.
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1: Direct 1507.

0: 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I'm in the area.
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3: 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Right at the Providence Road exit. I have 4 vehicles involved. We'll advise on injuries and whether or not it's the same accident.
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4: Medic 101 dispatch. 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
1: 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The information I had is at Charles Street. Engine 1 just arrived. They said they were going to advise that it was the same accident.
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6: 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We're getting onto that loop now. We'll advise as soon as we get there.
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7: That's Nemus 1.
1: Nemus 1.
7: I'm clear of this incident. There are no injuries here. CD only. There is a motorcycle down, and where is that?
1: Nemus 1, I apologize. Can you repeat? I did not hear you.
7: I'll be clear of this. What appears to be a PD only. What's the location of truck one?
1: The location of the call I-295 at Charles Street.
7: Okay.
1: 1512.
5: Dispatch 55. Secondary will be at the hydrant there at St. Demetrius Church.
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1: Are you at Charles Street or are you at Providence Road?
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1: Direct. Just to confirm, there was 2 separate accidents, one at Charles Street and one at Providence, and there's no injuries at either accident, correct?
3: There's no injuries at our location. Yes, there are 2 different accidents. Truck 1 should be arriving at the other one by Charles Street momentarily. I'm sure they'll give you an update on injuries there.
1: Direct 1514.
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9: 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We're out in the 38 dash 3 with nothing evident from a 1.5 story dwelling. Is everybody outside?
1: Direct 1514.

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0: Are you arrived on that motorcycle accident?
1: Yeah, we should be approaching soon.
0: Okay, what's the general location again?
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3: Engine 11 arrived. Engine 11, go get the 475.
2: That's correct.
3: Okay. To 475, when you come in off Osler, the road's going to be closed. There's a state trooper there. He'll move the barriers. Just come all the way up top past the stadium building on your right.
2: Okay, thank you.
4: Battalion 33 is best. Just need the one engineer, even if it's a short one, that's fine.
2: Battalion 33, just confirming you said one engine would be sufficient.
4: Yeah, I don't know who's ahead of who, 29 or 55, but if 29 only has three and they're ahead of them, that's fine.
3: 291 arrived.
2: Correct. Engine 291, I have you arrived. Engine 55. Have you clear, engine 17?
1: 17 clear.
2: Have you clear, truck 8?
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0: Testes are up.
1: 15, 18.
2: 3-1-1 dispatch. They say they will want the interloop at Shaw Street.
3: Oh, correct. That's where truck one is.
2: All right.
1: Entry 321-113. It's going to be suite 100. It's a 50-year-old male had a seizure. Jerking has stopped. Patient is responding.
4: Hello, Jerking.

0: 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Medic 5, EMS 8 is suffering an allergic reaction. 31 meters lane. 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
1: Okay. Thank you.
0: Some 15, 20.
2: Alright, 9 are out.
1: Medic 9, heavy route. It's going to be a 55-year-old male. Patient's dizzy, unable to stand. No further.
2: Okay, hey, Jim.
3: Tampa 110, standby.
1: Medic 204, we have a 70-year-old male. Second floor room, 217. Patient's heart rate 133. Having shortness of breath. Blood pressure is also 100 over 60.
4: Correct. 15-20. Go ahead and put me on that NVC. You will later on station 4.
2: Okay, Dar. Ambulance in a row.
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0: Can I take the call?
2: That's correct.
0: Sorry, I... Ambulance 1 IV 6, rescue 17.
4: Clear.
0: 1521.

0: 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We're going to be clear. We can take that 33 box. Okay, Medic 4, I'm dropped. Medic 4, 5332, Dolphwood Road. Do you want the engine to continue? Yes, Medic 1 is clear.
1: Medic 1, 1522.
2: Dispatch, Engine 14, I know you're busy. Any additional comments?
1: Engine 14, it's going to be a mulch fire. It's a small area that's burning. The fire has come back a couple of times. Employees are trying to put it out with water bottles now. Nothing further.
2: 14, please.
1: 1523.
3: Hey. All right, we're going to pass each other, but that's fine. We'll do it.
0: Okay, I'm direct on your message. That was their request to take the MVC.
1: It's going to be 1-21, one East Chopper Road, stage upon arrival for police, engine 11.
3: Copy, we're en route.
1: Direct, I have you en route.
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1: Just want to have you around stage upon arrival for police.
0: 17, Volt Central.
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1: 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It's 2406 Battersea Place for heart problems, apartment 102.
0: Alright, go out.
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2: 1556 for us.
1: 1556, 1526. To go in. Multiple gunshot wounds. EMS 1.
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1: Ambo 110.
4: Potential facility, we're clear from 217.
1: Takes me 4:15:24. Anything about it being a facility, it just says Unit A106. The 35-year-old male, conscious breathing, has a UTI, uncontrollable bowels.
4: Okay, we have a 25-minute UTI. Are you able to start it first?
1: Yeah, we normally don't send them on just a sick subject, but if you're requesting one, I can get it started for you.
4: Thank you.
1: Okay, direct, 1528. Direct, have you cleared 1528?
5: 1517,
1: US. 1517, 1528.
4: What's that, medic 5?
1: Medic 5.
4: If EMS 8 is okay with the Ambo 13, we can withdraw calls with us since the allergic reaction seems to be a higher priority. We're still about 20 minutes out.
5: Just as you mentioned, 17.
2: This is 8.
1: Did you copy Medic 5's message wondering if Ambo 13 can handle the allergic reaction and they'll take the MVC?
2: I'll let you decide dispatch. Just give me a transport unit and I'll work it from there.
1: Okay, Medic 5, 11,200 Ridgetown Road, Ambo 13, 31 Ritter's Lane.
4: Medic 5, correct.
1: 1329.
2: 13, correct.

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2: minute 14.
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2: No hazard location. Do you need us on that one box?
0: That's a negative 14. I'm good right now. Thank you. 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Put everybody else on this call on 1-2.
1: Okay, I'm direct. 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We do not have a dispatcher yet. It's not tonight, declare.
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1: He is direct.
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1: Direct, I'll see if they're available, 7235. Are you clear?
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1: Okay, I'm back. It's 10,500 Grand Central Avenue. Juan, do I have you over here on West? Medical clear. I have you clear, 1535.
2: EMS 8 for all.
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2: 16, medic 16 from dispatch.
3: Go ahead.
5: We came across a crash on 83 for the 695 piece on ramp. Is there a call for this?
3: I believe so. We have one right now. It's 83 mile marker 12.5 northbound at Ruxpin and 695.
5: Yeah, we just came across. Do you want us to take this call and then dispatch somebody else for the 31 bucks?
3: Give me 1 second. 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
2: Medic 16 from dispatch.
3: Oh, that incident is just for fluids.
5: 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Or you're backing around for 31.
3: 1543.
2: Okay, thank you. 1543.
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3: Medic 56 route. 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
3: Engine 2, heavy amount. 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
4: Medic 18.
3: Just checking if you have made patient contact yet. Yeah, there was an updated comment. They can hear you knocking, but the caller did say that she was unable to get to the door.
4: Yes, the door is locked, but I also read one of the comments that her niece will be here by 3:45.
3: Yeah, they disconnected on 911 so she could call her niece. But yes, the comments did say she was supposed to be there around 3:45.
4: All right, we'll wait a couple more minutes. And
1: Franklin's right on.
3: Engine 2, Medic 56, your call originally was for a check UR from police. The staff at location said the guest was supposed to check out at 11 a.m. They have not. They're saying that the patient may possibly be unconscious. It doesn't say anything about them making contact with the patient. Police were just requesting you to get started.
5: 56, okay.
7: Administrator, you still need to talk group.
0: Airbox 21-14, engine 211, medic 54.
6: Yeah, then that's how you can go check him at Twitter, right there.
0: Response for a disabled boat, 1700 Bowley's Quarters Road, Roger Chesapeake Road, and Holly Tree Road, Bowley's Marina. 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
7: Come in.
8: Do you still need this talk group?
7: No, I think at this time we can go ahead and release the channel and terminate command. I'll put everybody back on central.
8: Okay. Central, you're terminating box 31-41, dispatch no longer monitor the talk group. 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
3: I didn't. I don't know where they're going to. We're on Winans in the 18 box right now.
5: All right, disregard. We'll stay on the 31.
3: 56, track.
9: Medic 19, transporting Northwest Hospital.
3: Medic 19, 1547.
9: That's disregard. Engine
3: 1547.
10: Medic 14, turning out service, Churchill.
3: 1547.

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1: Medic 18.
0: Okay, it looks like the caller was unable to contact her. She was just saying she usually comes to the location every day around 3:45. She said that maintenance is on the premise as well. Do you want to get an engine started at this point?
2: Go ahead.
1: Yeah, please.
2: I'm going to walk in and advise of a stroke event at the intersection of Middle River Road and Harding Avenue. All right, looks like we do have a call in. Stand by for that.

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6: Dispatch from command. 360 is complete. I got fire showing. Side Charlie. Engine 12 is going to be making an aggressive attack from side Charlie. No evidence of basement fire.
1: EMS,
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1: 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Crossing to Valley Road and Pleasant Street. Respond on west. 1540.
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0: Amba
7: 285, 1520. Sue on this side, she says they're in the Gunpowder River, correct?
0: That's correct. That's the updated remark from the Coast Guard.
7: I'm direct. That's probably going to be a 54, boss. I'm going to head that way.
1: 12-15.
7: At this time, I guess I can start the open water rescue at this point. I'll advise when I arrive.
5: Just that 515.
0: Amba 515, stand by. Engine 2,
1: stand by.
0: I'll get that started. Just stand by for a dispatcher.
1: Medic 16, respond box 12-15. 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
7: Mr. Craig, I'm waiting for a dispatcher for open water. I'm going to be headed to Hammerhead at this time.
6: Two 11 from
7: Met 26. Sure, Met
6: 26. Also, if you look at the comments on Active 901, it says the raft is closer to Pools Island. Just so you have it for her.
1: Turbo Box 18-23, truck 18 is spot for a fire.
7: Okay, I'm sorry. It's
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7: Circle. You want to check it?
1: Crossing the Atrium.
7: 2 out of 26. You want to check out Pools Island? West. We'll have 217 ahead of the Gunpowder. You okay with that, guys?
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6: 26 is right.
7: Direction is 910. You got me on the box.
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1: 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Amba
7: 117. 211, that is that unit. Be advised. We're going to be heading to Port Marina at this time due to the comments between the comments of where 26 is going and the gunpowder?
3: Amber 117, you're responding to 879-year-old female, conscious of breathing. 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
7: Okay.
3: 1554.
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7: 71's on the secondary hydrant at Windlass Middle River. 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
1: Operation.
6: I can't copy. 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
7: Two 11, they're fast.
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4: Okay, well, I can't put on CalPOPO, so I have no idea where the Ruxus is. Respond
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3: Attention 2, 1558. And patient was found on the floor, hit his head. Left side of his body hurts. 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Okay. 1558. Engine 11, AMBO 285, your patient, a 74-year-old male, conscious and breathing, patient can't walk, responding normally, nothing further.
7: 54 is arriving to go in the river.
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6: 54 from command, report to Charlie with your crew.
8: Command from Division 1. I have 3 full crews on Division 1. 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
6: 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It
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3: Then respond 1-1 for a full. 7001 Charles Street, cross streets of Ruxton Bridge Road and Greenwood Road, to park, room 223, Ambo 111.
10: Correct.
3: Have you around Medic 56? We're clear. 1600.
10: Medic 56 is
3: clear. 1600.
7: I got it. Yeah, I believe I just heard 217 got in touch with them on VHF. I think they're now reporting that they're east of Maxwell Point in the gunpowder. I was trying to confirm. You might want to get with them and confirm that.
11: 217, full command. Okay.
0: 1601.
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1: 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Respond on west, medic 56.
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10: There we go.
9: 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And Truck 8's working on getting a louvered vent on side Charlie open for you.
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3: 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Says that the caller is highly upset. 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
8: We're up here. Fire
2: is hot. Hi, copy. Yeah, truck 15, they're going to open up that louvered vent on side alpha as well. Where's the stairs at? Where'd you guys go in at?
8: The stairs in the 80 corner. We have the window open. We're going to turn early. Fire is hot.
2: Hi, copy.
8: I'm in from Havoc. We're going to try to have a look with Midway to Havoc. You're fusing with it.
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1: Customer fire alarm, 20 Sherwood Road, approximately York Avenue and Cedar Knoll Road.
8: They got a mixed crew operating in the attic. One from 7, one from 71, and one from 741.
2: Hi, copy. We've had some crews coming out and changing out. So you guys are operating on Division 1 with Fred Alpha.
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2: EMS 5,
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2: Lazy smokes. On the vent point. She could be a little bit better with 15 open up that frontal side alpha.
8: 15, yeah, it looks like all fires out up here in the attic.
2: I copy. Did you guys check the knee walls or did you have it all the way through from that ice paper?
8: Knee walls are open. No fire in there right now.
2: Copy. Just double check. On side, Charlie, right in the area of the porch. It looks like you could extend up there and stop it. We'll try to pull it out here from the outside.
8: This is on the inside here in the TV corner. Everything's opened up.
2: I got it. We're looking more at the CNG corner. Engine 2's in out.
3: 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I push up truck 313.
2: Copy, Engine 2's clear in the station.
3: 1607. I 14, I'll have you on last. I think it's at the garage on the first level. Subject in a wheelchair said that he was struck by a vehicle.
8: We put out over 3,000.
2: Hi, cool.
11: Go ahead for command.
4: FID notified ADO, he's in the area. I want to be there in approximately 5 minutes.
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2: Dispatch from truck 18.
3: Truck 18.
2: Are we still due on the first responder call? I hit my MDT responding and then canceled the call since we're pulling the fire out.
3: Negative. 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
9: Okay, one round.
3: 6-9.

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1: Gyrus.
0: Command from Division 2.
1: Gyrus.
0: Owner, who's working in the CD corner from the outside of Division 1? If they can keep opening up down there, that'll be good. I got all the insulation out of the new one.
1: CD as in Charlie Delta or Charlie Bravo?
0: Delta.
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0: 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Everybody knows. 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
4: Medic 55, 1611.
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1: 1611.
4: 04-16-11.
1: Clear, clear.
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3: 17-16-11.
1: Okay. 17-11.
0: M41's up here.
1: Yeah.
2: Operations on
1: TAC
2: 12 and
1: 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You guys come out and do rehab. 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There's like 3 amps to be set up with being a sewer. Traction safety for air control.
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7: 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Medic 14, have you now. 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
1: Dash 1,
2: 6 subject. 23, Chandel Road.
1: Big crusher in the center of the road. Arrived. Spot arrived. Spot arrived. One police officer.
2: Medic 204,
1: location. Everything.
7: Have you arrived at command 1613?
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0: Command from truck 15.
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0: Yeah, she's not even a snipe to say, I think we're ready.
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12: 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Respond on west, 1615.
7: Track 3, 1615.
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6: clear.
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1: Medic 54, 16, 18.
3: I see 56 and 910 will be clearing 16, 18.
0: 56 clear, clear.
3: 56 clear, 16, 18.
1: Utility 215, medic 54. It's going to be a 79-year-old female. All revised stuff, been vomiting all night.
4: 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Roger, Crosby Road, Pleasant Valley Drive, Toronto West, 1518.
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4: EMS 3s
3: are
5: out. EMS 3, 1620. 1620. 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

0: 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Box 19-2, engine 2's first responder from Medic 14, respond for a fall, 9050 Iron Horse Lane, crossing at Saracen Drive, the Excalibur, unit 223, respond on west, Medic 14. 1623.
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1: Engine 211, I have you en route. Engine 211, caller advised across from the Greenlee Highlands business strip, there was a baby duck trying to cross Route 43 with its siblings and fell into a sewer.
0: Two 11 direct.
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2: Ambo 15, respond box. 7-3 for an injury. 1 Eastern Boulevard.
1: Ambo 15.
2: Rashida Island Road, Virginia Avenue.
1: Ambo 355. We're canceled on me, but I have another call for you. Ambo 355, box 4-20 for a fall. 709 Main Choice Lane, Wilton Overlook, unit 230. I'm jacking out. 6-31.
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0: 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Boys, what do you need inside?
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3: 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Medic 54 from dispatch, I talked over utility 215, they advise treasure.

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1: 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Yeah, there's a lot of surgery from the part of 4333.
2: 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Cambo 15, going to be an 80-year-old female. Patient stated she had a major surgery at Hopkins. Now having pain in her knee from a knee replacement. Hasn't gotten pain meds since 1100 hours.
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1: Go ahead. I've got an engine responding now to 43 for some ducks trapped in a sewer drain.

0: between Campbell and 40 or Campbell and Green Lake?
1: Nah, we're past the sheets west of that. 143, but we're facing eastbound. So you got to come past the sheet going westbound 143.
0: All right, sir. We'll be right there.
1: Okay, 10-4.
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4: Had surgery done Tuesday for a knee replacement. 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
1: 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Respond on west, 63.
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1: OED. Okay, he's in clear.
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5: Patient's going to be on Huntington Boulevard due to location. Male's overheating, can't get up.
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5: 1646.
1: For 10-month-old female, she is conscious of breathing, swallowed a coin. She is breathing and responding normally. Department A, Adam.

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1: 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Dispatch from Long River, monitoring tech 3-2. Further requesting transmissions to be made on east. 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
0: Dispatch from Deputy 2, Battalion 3 is still on the scene. 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
1: 828 Walter Boulevard, crushes East Chapel Road.
2: Yeah, I think we delivered the Mariner to Dundee Creek Marina where he's in the caring hands of some good Samaritans. And we're in 217, that's 21 clear.
3: Have you both clear, 1652.
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5: Sorry, Medic, you're in Terry Hall.
4: 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They do not need EMS, but they are blocking the steel wall and whatnot. How do you go?
3: 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There was some interference there.
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0: Low box 99-80, Baltimore City engine 44, city yeah, truck 25, engine 14, Moon City Medic 17, spot for an NBC with injury, I-83 between 10 and 12 on the northbound side, engine 14, irresponsibly on the southbound side, spot on Central, 1563.
1: Medic 55 is going to be an 84-year-old male. Room 208, patient fell, has a head injury and having wrist pain, advised doors unlocked.
2: Okay.
0: All right, 211 report. 211, 1653.

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0: 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Two vehicle MVC. Somebody's injured with a headache. Is a white truck involved and a white SUV involved? Mount City Police is direct. Nothing further.
3: Further 5, direct.
0: 1656. Medic 1, your patient's a 94-year-old female, conscious and breathing. Having a lot of pain, was recently in rehab, having a rash on her skin. Nothing further.

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1: Airlock 18-19, engine 3, respond for an outside fire. 5401 Old Court Road, crossing a Carlson Lane, Gray Flag Road, Northwest Hospital, respond on west, 1658.
4: Engine 3, I have the amount. It's going to be outside of the emergency department. 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
2: Okie dokie.
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4: 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Multiple fire. 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
1: 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Respond all west, 1701.
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1: Clear? 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
0: Nah, I just 56 picked it up.
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4: We have a 45 arrive.
5: We have a 45, 77.
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6: Boulevard 31-24, truck 18 is not fire alarm, 449 Silverbrook Lane, cross street. Sun Hill Drive and Lakeside Boulevard, stand on Wesson.
2: Engine 18, be clear, small fire extinguisher.
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1: 1709. Medic 10, your patient's a 39-year-old male. Having a seizure, has been occurring for the last couple minutes. He has not stopped, but he is breathing. Nothing further this time.
0: Okay.
1: 1710.
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0: truck 16-64, engine 16, engine 15, truck 15, ambo 15. Spot for an MVC on I-695 between 36 and 38 on the inner loop between Southeast Boulevard and Eastern Boulevard. Truck 15, your assignment would be the outer loop. Spot on east, engine 16.
1: 16, direct mile.
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1: 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Owner advised three vehicle MVC prior to exit 38 at the end of the bridge. It's going to be the fast lane. Vehicles turn around down the emergency area. 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
4: Hello, Box 18-14, Engine 18, medical condition, confirmed MVC. Intersection of Scott's Level Road, Old Court Road. Respond on west, 1719.
5: Seems correct.
1: 1719.

0: 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Respond on west, Tampa 119.
1: Cruising.
0: 1719.
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0: Air medic box 17-27, engine 17, medic 17, EMS 7, response for a mental patient, 2600 Potsdam Road, Garcia Stella Mayer's Drive, Kerwood Road, at the Bill Maria School, respond on Central, 1720.
2: Medic 18, 1720. EMS 5, 1720.
3: Right, 6-2-8-9, injured subject, 720 Delridge Road, cross streets, Parfield Place, Unit C. Charles, respond on E-17.
4: 56, clear on the assist.
2: Heavy clear, 1720. Medic 19, 1720.
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1: 28-year-old female conscious and breathing. She's found in the courtyard, laying on the ground, complaining of back pain. No longer on the ground now. She's responding normally, breathing normally, nothing further.
0: Copy, thanks.
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0: 204, it's going to be a female. Conscious breathing, patient slipped, including from the leg. MTA supervisor called. It's going to be on the MTA bus 19033.
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1: I tried to raise you a couple times, just trying to confirm you were on the channel.
2: Confirm up the 8-9.
1: Correct. It's going to be a 41-year-old female, transferred from the city. Caller's wife received a call. Occupant in the location. It's going to be apartment C, a basement apartment. Closed her finger in a metal door. Advised that the finger's hanging on by a thread.
0: 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It's not only
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engine 6, medic 7, it's going to be a 50-year-old female at the bus stop. 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

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Fireman Evans and Frank, respond on east. Engine 55. Thank you.

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1: 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Measure 55 medical 11. It's going to be a 65-year-old female. Patients have an abdominal pain, chest pain, weak, feeling faint and vomiting. It's going to be unit F.
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0: 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Crossing to Rab Avenue and Silver Spring Road at the Loonies. Respond on east, 1741.
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0: 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Not alert. Mother's having stroke symptoms during the stroke diagnostic. 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Just started.
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0: 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Respond for an MVC on 695 between 22 and 23 on the outer loop between JFX and Green Spring Avenue. Engine 2 will be in the inner loop. Respond on Central, 746.

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4: 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Respond back 14-61, burn MVC. I 695 between
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1: That's correct. Squad 322, 15, I'm here, Fender.
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0: 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We have Engine 14 and Ambo 325 and Squad 322 assigned to the call. Engine 2 cleared themselves. Did you still need them on the call?
1: I'm not sure. They haven't located it yet.
0: Okay, I'm direct. I'll put Engine 2 back on the call until we locate the incident.
1: I mean, you can keep 322 going because they're going to have to turn around anyway. So just hold off on Engine 2.
0: Direct.

0: 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Because there was nothing from Falls Road to Exit 21 on the outer loop.
1: No, the only location information I have is near Exit 23A on the right side. Someone did advise that the caller sounded a little incoherent.

0: 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We've got nothing so far on the inner loop. We'll continue to Falls Road and clear the units if we don't find anything.
1: Direct 1754.

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2: Mission 55, 7055. Truck 18 in quarters. Truck 18, 7055.

0: 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Found nothing.
1: Okay, Derek, I'm having 911 just verify with the caller one more time to see if they, we can get anything else from them.

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2: Truck 5, 1758.
1: Very 5, 1 with a second due. We're going to lay out the circle for shuttle 4. Three, 6, 1, Alpha 2, on attending medic, due to fire call.
2: 3, 6, 1, 758.
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0: Go ahead.
3: It's going to be on the outer loop, just past the 83 southbound entrance in the, I'm sorry, northbound entrance in the shoulder lane.
2: Unit just running 5x3. Dryer caught on fire while trying to hook it up. Advise your husband put the fire out, but there's still a lot of smoke present. Nothing further between you, 32.
4: All right.
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4: 351, Mirage, side alpha. 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
4: 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Yeah, I'm pretty sure I'll have to we got a high car in front of us.
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1: Engine 301, 1801. Engine 301, squad 322 is on scene. 695, the outer loop past I-83 going northbound.
2: All units on the 46. G-4s all the way around, no basin. Very positive side, Alpha Loop 3. Investigation on the first one. Man from 35 backup. Ed. Fire's out. I think we can hold to 2-1.
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4: Central Night Units responding, Fairmax 35-1, Queens holding with Engine 351, Squad 354. All of the units can clear between 232.
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1: 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Medic 54 is clear.
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0: 3, truck 18, medic 0, tower 12, tower 9, medic 36, medic 19, EMS 5, EMS 8, safety 6. Response for
1: 66 and route from the 13 mile.
0: 515 Academy Avenue, cross streets of Middleton Road.
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0: Blue Box 19 National, this is 14, medic 2, EMS 1 response for animal attack. 3 Woodthorn Court, crush it to Garrison Hero.
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2: Central, unit 25, Rock 56-7. 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Fire alarms are going off. Fire's out of the building. It's located in the back closet in the hallway when you first walk in. No further information, 9232.
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6: We're right next to the location of the 19 box. Do you want to take it?
2: Yeah, I'll add you to it.
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2: sure. I sent it down to you. It's at 3 Woodthorn Court.
7: This is from Amber 102. Can you put us on that call for Medic 2?
1: Mm-hmm. 411 in route.
2: Have you in route 1808? Amber 111, 78-year-old male, conscious and breathing.
1: Carroll County Squad 9 is responding.
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4: Carroll County Chief 9 is in traffic.
2: Carroll Chief 9-8-2-8. 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
2: 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The call originally called from medical box. 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
1: Just have the LSU take the call. Have them advise. I've got a 25-minute ETA. You can just have the LSU respond.
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1: 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Just advise on what you need. 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
7: 56 dispatch, we're going to lay in from the entrance of the complex. Next engine, finish the lay up to 601.
2: The last part of your message cut off. Can you repeat?
7: Second engine, finish my lay from the entrance up to the hydrant at 601 Academy.
5: I've arrived. I got a 1-4 search. Nothing evident. I'll be investigating. Can't pull my command.
2: 156, Ryan. Nothing evident. With command 1811.
9: Anchor 56 discuss. Can you have any of the fire box, please?
2: Sorry. Gerald Mayall, he's conscious and breathing. He's walking down the street vomiting. He's stopped at the Michael Freeman parking lot sign.
10: Anything direct? 219 to us. 10 second day. We're going to be laying 56 from 601 Academy.
2: And the 19 arrive each 11.
11: EMS 5 arrive.
2: EMS 5 each 11.
12: 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It's in the first two specials.
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0: command dispatch.
1: 360 is complete. Nothing showing all four sides. Engine 19.
2: I did.
1: I'm going to put you as Division 1. Acknowledge.
2: Copy that.
3: For the kitchen smoke detector went off at 1806. Residents did advise that they were at home, so the alarm went off due to cooking. There was no fire, but...
1: Commander, 56 novel.
0: 56 back. I got nothing inside.
1: All right, any odor? All right, their report was smoke in the hallway towards the Charlie Delta.

0: made it fresh. Who's my third engine?
1: Next two would be engine 501.
0: Receive 501. I need you to cover the hydrant 19 laid in from at the 600 block of Academy and then send it through.
2: 501, okay, thank you.

0: Dispatch from EMS 7. I'm clear GBMC.
1: Correct. Have you clear 1815? Check 56.
2: First question, Jack. You didn't have us dispatched to a Carroll County box. My access
3: number. And the Division 1.
4: Division 1, go.
3: Okay, their reporting work recently going on the AP system. Their last known position they saw smoke was the vent from the doorway that you made entry on.
4: Vent from the entry doorway, copy.
5: 501 on the
1: 51816.
3: Command dispatch, updated status. We have nothing evident on the interior. We're continuing to investigate the original complaint. I'm retaining safety. All the units not on scene can drop down to non-emergency.
1: Sure. Central units, around firebox 56-7, respond non-emergency. Engine 19, do you have a message?
3: 19, back up to Division 1. The alarm was showing Zone 4 air handler unit shutdown. Good reset on the alarm.

0: Just searching.
1: That's two drives. Fourth arrival, we got red. Station out for Academy.
2: There's two arrival, red. 1817.
1: Truck 18 to arrive.
3: Command, truck 18.
4: Roger. Damn, why you cut yourself off?
1: Yeah, room up in there for me.
4: Yeah, you can nose in on the Alpha from straddling the hose or come around it, and you can nose right off.
3: Okay. Just a reminder, you have zero units coming this thing.
4: All right, we're going to do a quick visual on the roof and the AC unit and probably scale that here in a second.
5: 19 driver to 501 driver, stand by on the water. Do not charge.
0: 501 level direct.
4: Command Division 1.
3: Division 1, go. Currently speaking with property management.
4: Okay, just make sure we pop a couple of the tiles just to put eyes up above the ceiling area.
3: We pop tiles, we're good. We can hold it for a moment.
4: Yeah, feedback, you're advising 2-1.
3: That's correct.
4: All right, command dispatch. We're going to hold with units on scene. You can place the remainder in service as well as truck 18.
2: Medic 55, you can just recover. I have you in service. Confirm, you want to keep truck 18 or clear them?
4: They can go in service if they haven't set up.
2: Okay. Central units, reference pair box 56-7, commands placed in the mark of service, holding with units on scene. Detain Chief 32.
0: Clear.
2: Deputy Chief 2.
1: Deputy Chief 2 will be clear.
2: Engine 3.
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1: Clear.
2: Carroll Tower 12.
0: Ready.
2: Carroll Squad 9.
0: Squad 9 is clear.
2: EMS 8.
0: Clear.
2: Safety 6.
0: Clear.
2: Carroll Chief 9.
1: I'm clear.
2: Tanker 56.
0: Clear.
2: Central units remaining, firebox 56-7. Both chiefs have cleared the call. Dispatch will no longer be monitoring TAC 22. All further requests and transmissions to remain on west. Engine 56.
4: All right, switch over to west.
2: 1820.
4: 19, well, are you still on here? Water.
1: That's right.
4: If you want to grab the crew 50, they can give you a hand, start back in your section LDH.
1: Right. 19 levels are.
4: I'm looking for the engine. Engine 56.
5: I'm going to keep both medic units when you just get rid of one.
4: Just let me hang on to one until we get everything racked up.
5: Alright, copy that.
0: Squad 364 is clear.
2: I'd be clear.
6: Truck 5 will be in route to the MVC.
2: Truck 5, 1822.
1: This is Rational Medic 2.
6: Is the call still on the line?
2: Medic 2, I don't believe they're on the line still. They did call back.
3: And his last location was where?
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3: Inside, on the platform, or out in the parking lot?
2: Utility 318, did you make patient contact? Can you advise where you're at?
3: I'm with the medic.
2: Okay, so nobody's found the patient yet?
3: That's correct.
2: All right, stand by. I'll do a call, Max.

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1: We're out, AC 23.
2: Medic 5 arrive. Looks like a 2-vehicle MVC. I'll drive on injury.
1: Okay, we're out. AC 23. Okay, 66.
3: Ava 106 is going to be a 4-year-old female, conscious breathing. Caller saw her fell, has a busted lip.
1: Medic 56, I'm sorry, did you say you were clear?
2: That's correct.
1: Okay, I'll be clear. Utility 318, Medic 2, the caller wasn't really helpful. She's not there. She was just passing and driving by. Said that she saw him in the parking lot walking towards the metro station. I don't have any further information on it.
3: I don't know if there's anything there, sorry.
1: Clear, AC 24.
4: Medic 14 clear.
1: Medic 14, I have you clear.
4: Back to the 3 comma.
1: Yeah, I'll have.
4: Overheated dryer. Fire was put out. Hold on, hold on. Perfect.
1: I have you clear.
4: One 103 clear.
1: Clear, 1825.

0: Pleasure, Steele.
1: And Steele.
2: Yeah, we're still seeing the 36 flash off the 19 rack up. Is engine 18 available? Take that call.
1: Dispatch, some engine 501. We can handle that. 31 bus.
3: Okay. Engine 501 will have you on, and engine 2 on direct up there, y'all. I'll put you on the detail, just advise when you're ready.

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1: Cardinal 5 and route 210, this is my second. Engine Trouble 1, I'm just making a loud noise. Smells burning. Doesn't see any flame or smoke.
0: Tribal, that's correct. Thank you.
1: Easy noise.
0: That's not easy.
1: Turn you, Jay.
2: I'll turn North Santa Hills now. Sit down.
1: Okay. Thank you, 501 as well, or you am.
2: Be clear when you have a call.
1: Okay. Here's 501 in quick.
0: That right. Thank you, sir.
1: Thank you, sir.
3: Ambo 13 and out.
1: Ambo 13, 1827.
3: Dispatch from 13.
1: Correct. Clear notation, 1827.
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1: Mag 5, clear. 1827.
5: Correct. MS 4, MO 45, you both can clear.
4: MS 4 clear, thank you. 45 clear.
5: 1828.
6: Squad 322 is in quarters, remaining on duty. Squad 322, 1828.
3: Mag 2 is going to be clear, but until anyway.
4: Mag 2, 1828.
6: Truck 15, ETO, main.
3: Truck 15, sir.
5: Truck 15, having route. Truck 15, Ambo 285. Caller advised, he was hit by another vehicle. It's saying that the other person is injured. It does state that there's a black dirt bike involved and a Chevy Equinox. Do you guys want a medical box started due to the dirt bike?
0: I'll be there in a second.
5: Correct.

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0: 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Respond on west. 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
4: 1830.
2: 1830
4: is in route. 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
3: I say don't be
1: on route. 47. Go ahead.
5: Just been advised by crews on scene in Cecil County that my services are no longer needed. I'll be sent back by
1: 1830. Correct, 1830.

Miller Block 55-3, Hendon 55, finds an outside fire, 3750 Proctor Lane, crossing at 7 Court Drive at Darbytown Court, respond on east, 1831.

0: Engine 55 in route.
1: Engine 55 heavy in route. Caller advised that there is a fire in the backyard making a lot of smoke and concerned about the open fire, requested the fire department to issue a fine.
0: Okay.
1: 1832.

0: 285, truck 15,
1: 233 at this time. 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
2: 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Crossing to Hanslick Avenue, Batavia Farm Road, the El Ridge. Respond on east, Ambo 116.
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0: Respond on west, medic 2. 2 has been given a NIP treatment. 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
1: meal. 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
2: Sorry.
0: 1836.
2: It's 385, just jump up in the parking lot here.
3: Normally, nothing further.
2: Okay.
3: 1837, medic 10, your patient's a 94-year-old female, conscious and breathing, lost her balance, hurt her hip and head. 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Okay. 1837.

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2: 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Highville Road, crossing at St. Hill Road, East Quad Ave, near Forms Elementary School. Respond
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2: 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It does state from the office. 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
2: Minor issue with their HVAC, no fire, no damage to location. They've got a system specialist coming out to take a look at it. Engine 56 is clear.
1: I have a 3241. Just running 39-5. 55-year-old female, conscious and breathing. Patient's crying, saying she wants to die. History of mental illness. Unknown if this subject is violent. She is in a wheelchair. Your discretion on stage.
3: 2014 Climber Bridge Court, crossing a Rushley Road in the dead end. Respond on Central.
1: Direct 1842. Direct 1842.
4: Medic Saturn 1842.
5: Yes, sir.
1: Medic
3: 19,
1: semi. Medic 11. Medic 11. 10-13. 75-year-old, now not conscious. Breathing status is unknown. Caller found the patient collapsed in vomit. Body is cold. They're advising to use the basement door. Nothing further at this time.
3: Stop.
1: 1843.
5: 15 is clear, Hopkins downtown. Yeah, but 15,
4: 1843.
1: Yeah, it's 3 to
4: 3. Yeah, it's 3 to 43.

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1: Engine 55. Have you clear? What do you want to close the call out of?
0: Farming yard waste.
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4: Okay, I'll clear. Thanks, engine 10.
3: Engine 11, I'd be clear. 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Engine 10.
5: Got room number.
1: EMS 3, there was no room number given. It just states the office.
5: Okay,
6: I'm done. We do have squad 322 on station. Let's just show them one above. I don't know if that would help you any.
5: It's just
6: okay, I'm done. You over here.
7: Yeah, I'm here.
6: You can clear.
7: Okay, that's your clear. Medic 4 clear, PD, Matt, and all EMS needed.
6: Medic 4, 1045.

0: Yeah, well, where's the safety officer?
1: 16-15 for abdominal pain, 8915 Lenning Plain, cross street Kelly Anway, Crestview Garth, respond on east 7.
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1: 1846.
0: 97 route. Medic 7, have you route? Medic 7 is going to be a 78-year-old male. All advised husbands have an abdominal pain. No further.
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0: 10-14, allergic reaction, 1995, East Chapel Road.
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0: Medicaid, I have you on route. Confirming you're coming to the 10-14, 1995 East Chapel Road. 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
4: Okay, we're
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5: That's it, clear. 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
0: 1853.
5: Three.

0: 16, ABO 285. It's going to be a 77-year-old female. Go over by someone's in a wheelchair. Fell at the location. Hit her head. Can't get up.
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1: No further.
2: 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Thank you.
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1: 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He does have a history of stroke. He did faint. They're saying it's ALS because the pain is above the navel.
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1: 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He is a diabetic, not feeling well.
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3: 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You also have low volume. 65, it's a 2-year-old male, conscious and breathing. Ran into a vacuum, has a head injury.
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1: Engine 56, 19 and 2. Medic 19 around the northwest. Medic 19, 19 and 2.
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1: About 395, your message.
2: We're going to be clear. This is no EMS. Police are handling.
1: Direct. I'm going to be clear. 1902.
3: Medic 18 is clearing the hospital. We can head over to that horizon circle, kidney pain.
1: Medic 18, on direct. 325, I have you en route. Medic 56, how far did you make it?
4: 625 per kilogram.
1: Okay, go in service.
4: Matter of fact, I think it's

Turkey PNM 325, you're responding for a female patient, they are conscious and breathing, fell 2 times, possibly has an arm injury. Sure. 1904.

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2: 467, I have you en route. Truck 18, go in service.
0: Clear, can you put me quarters, please?
2: Yep. Already done, 1904.
0: Thank you.
2: 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Medic 4 from dispatch, 77-year-old female, conscious and breathing, possibly having a stroke. Going to be outside. They're saying sudden speech problems.

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3: Go for 119.
4: Just the cot to the door and then stair chair. We're in the terrace unit.
3: All right, copy. We just arrived.
5: Dispatch from Medic 12.
6: Medic 12, go ahead.
5: Can you put us in route to Franklin Square about 6 minutes ago for after the five?
6: Direct. Have you route to Franklin Square? Who's your six?

0: Medic 17 from dispatch. Medic 17. Please advise, he was safe when you arrived.
1: Sure.
0: Thank you, 07.

0: 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You cancel Medic 18 and Engine 18. This is a gas pain.
1: Okay, I'm direct. Medic 18.
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2: Just watching Amber 111.
1: Amber 111.
2: We're clear, St. Joe's. You want to take my call from Act 17 to keep that LCN in service?
1: Looks like they're pulling up on scene. You can just remain in service.
2: Okay, we're clear.
1: Act 13.
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0: Medic 17 from dispatch. Medic 17. Please advise they're going to be walking the patient down to the front of the location.
1: Wonderful, thank you.
0: You're welcome, 19, 15.

0: in the quarrel.
1: Engine 4, I have you en route. Just verifying you are a paramedic engine.
0: Yes, ma'am.
1: Okay, I have you en route with Ambo 104, responding. For an 80-year-old female, conscious and breathing, history of dementia, possibly having a stroke.
0: Copy.
1: 1917.

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1: Go ahead. 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
0: All right, thanks.

0: And the 395 is out.
1: Tango 395, 1464, yo, female, conscious breathing, blood pressure is 168 over 100. Have a shortness of breath, 1926.
0: Copy, thanks.
1: Level 1926.

0: 11, 1930.
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0: I have your route. Called to the 4th suite, 15-year-old male, conscious breathing, fractured his hand, playing basketball.
1: Correct.

0: Edutena route.
1: Edutena heavy route. He was responding 11-9. Call of Isaac smell gas at location. No further.
2: Quiet in a bit. It's 11 as it's 10. When you arrive, just stage on that hydrant at Dean Woods and Debonair. The only one in there.
0: Correct.

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1: Medic 4.
0: Can you advise your status? I still show you en route.
1: Yes, we're arrived.
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1: Medic 18, we're out.
2: Amber 13, I have you clear. Medic 18, I have you route.

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1: Okay.
0: Yamba 13 is clearing from Sinai. I can have this handle if you want to stay in service.
1: Yeah, cool. Okay.
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1: Tampa 13, 34-year-old female, conscious and breathing, saying somebody ripped the voice box out of her throat, but she is able to talk. She's alert and breathing normally.
2: Okay.
1: 1948.

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3: 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I believe they got some national unbox.
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1: Engine 71 heavy and ride, PA EMS 4, sorry, 40-year-old male, not conscious, breathing unknown, slinging from the door, not waking up. Caller's not going to go check them out, nothing further. Engine 50.

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1: Thank you, 6 guys.
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1: Sir, I just have you cleared. I'm 55. Alright, stage is not conscious.
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1: Amber 16 heading out to her 4-year-old female constipating patient. 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
1: 19 in the tower, just stand by, what's going on? 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

0: Back 18, Rob.
1: 90, Rob. 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History of seizures when he's intoxicated, but I don't know if he's having a seizure or intoxicated right now.